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0: George Wallace?
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0: I love good barbecue. 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And nobody got out of line. That's when you know that's a good barbecue.
1: Along with George Wallace from the Ricky Smiley Morning Show. It's Special K.
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0: 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We're back on Thursday morning.
1: Join us for Why Your Summer Salads Suck. What goes on between radar blips and the last punch bowl you'll ever need.

0: married.
1: I said American female.
0: Yeah. American female.
1: Was she
0: It's not
1: American?
0: Barbara Streisand. Barbara Streisand wouldn't have sang
1: in
0: on
1: 65?
0: That.
1: In 65?
2: Judy Garland.
1: Judy Garland.
2: I got 69, 70. That
0: I got
2: was
0: you, babe, hitting about 67, right?
1: Yeah. Oh, okay. So she was on her way trying to get there.
2: All right,
1: okay.
2: Now let's identify your Samantha Fox song. Was it Touch Me?
1: Have some fun. Oh, God. That's another one.
2: Was it Naughty Girls?
1: Oh, Naughty Girls Need Love Too.
0: Well, you really know your Samantha Fox.
1: I'm stunned.
2: Was it I Want to Have Some Fun?
1: It is. It's I Want to Have. That's the one that came to me, but.
2: All right. So that's it.
1: And she always speaks Britishly within her songs. She'll say her name or she'll say a line, you know.
0: Samantha Fox. Don't you?
1: Mick Jagger declined to be on a Samantha Fox record. Because he's smart.
2: All right. Now, here is the song.
0: All right.
1: This will be in my head all day. All right. I'm really sad I'm doing this.
0: By the way, they stopped paying us 4 minutes ago.
1: Oh,

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time for Bob and Brian. Covering the great state of Wisconsin from the HQ, the Golden Rondel in Racine. Starring the voice of beef, Bob Madden. The gangster of love, Brian Nelson. The first lady of Wisconsin newscasters, Carrie Wendt. And the rambling, gambling man, Tim Murray on sports. Today's special features, the rabbi of rock, Gary Griff. Showbiz news, this day in history, and who's the stiff? And now, a couple of guys ready to remove years of shower scum in 60 seconds.

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1: 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Oh, while most of us were suffering in the heat and humidity before the severe weather showed up, as predicted, and on time yesterday. Right on time. My weather app was telling me 3 o'clock, and yeah. Man, at 3 o'clock it was...
9: dark.
1: Clearly something was going to happen.
10: I wasn't home for any real action.
9: No?
10: No.
9: Did you have to drive in it then?
10: I didn't drive in any of it.
9: I would have hated to drive in those downpours. You just couldn't even see my street from the window.
1: Trees were bent sideways in my yard. It was pitch black at one point. I mean, it was just black, like nighttime black outside for a short time. And then there was the heavy rain and the winds and everything we expected.
10: No sirens going off, no tornado warnings. Last time I had sirens going off, I looked outside and looked and just didn't see anything.
1: Where I live, we can't afford sirens, Brian.
10: Well, that's
1: we don't have anything.
10: You live in an impoverished part of Appalachia.
1: Every man for himself. Neighbor
10: drive
1: has
10: here every day.
1: Neighbor has
9: it
1: to help
9: near
1: neighbor.
9: The Kettle Moraine, isn't it? Yeah.
1: But Carrie texted me yesterday after I had finished cutting my grass and doing all my lawn work, which I
9: was playing my spring weather games.
1: Wanted to hurry and get done, and I was literally soaking wet from sweating from working in the yard. And Carrie texted me, 68 degrees at my house.
9: 88 degrees in Greenfield, where I went to hit golf balls, and I was wet. I was as wet as if I had jumped into a pond. I mean, just every last bit. So I didn't send you a picture back because I didn't want that posted somewhere. But no, I was the same as you were. And then I'm just driving downtown. It got to be about 77 by the time you hit Pottawatomie.
1: Yeah.
9: And then about 72 by the time you hit 16th Street. And then right down at Discovery World, it was 68. And I'm looking north and watching the fog roll in.
1: That's the lake.
9: That's what we do.
1: That's the lake at work for you.
9: But we can leave our windows open. Hanging around. I cut my grass. Mm-hmm. I wasn't dying while I cut my grass.
10: So humidity is not an issue? You leave your windows
9: humidity
10: open?
9: No, humidity is an issue. Yeah. If it's humid anywhere, it's cold. It's an issue anywhere. But if there's enough of a coolness to it, you kind of just go, all right.
1: Everything's

0: 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I think that has just moved out of traffic now. And also an accident still being worked on 45 northbound the Capitol Drive exit ramp. 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
1: Thanks, Carrie.
2: Another day of harsh weather in the forecast. Cloudy skies this morning, followed by strong thunderstorms during the afternoon. Possible damaging winds, large hail, and maybe a tornado. High of 77. Thunderstorms, some strong during the evening, giving way to mainly clear skies after midnight. Still be on the lookout for the high winds, the hail, and the tornadoes. Low 58. Tomorrow, a calm day, sunny and 80. It's 69 in Milwaukee, 67 in Racine, 69 in Waukesha.
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2: 7:46. 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It's going on again this year. You can get the details. Just go to 1029thehog.com. 747. Time for the news. Carrie Wendt. Carrie?
0: 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City of Milwaukee sanitation workers Naz Nalls and his partner Omar were making their usual rounds in April when something highly unusual happened. One of the garbage bins they were emptying unexpectedly slipped off the truck before its contents could be dumped and crushed. That small malfunction turned out to be a lifesaver. When the bin hit the ground, the workers looked inside and were stunned to find a puppy. Well, kind of a big puppy. Animal was severely underweight, clearly in rough shape, but despite everything it had been through, he was friendly and eager to be around people. Following procedure, the crew contacted their supervisor, Alex Halverson, who happened to be on his way to check on that particular team anyway. Connection between Halverson and the dog was immediate, and there's a photo of the two of them, and they're both smiling.
2: Yeah, you the dog is smiling.
0: Oh, he's got his tongue sideways out of his mouth. He's psyched. Yes.
15: Dog was smiling.
0: He was totally smiling.
15: Along with

0: good barbecue. I know good barbecue. I like to go to a barbecue place where somebody just got shot and nobody got out of line. That's when you know that's a good barbecue.
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8: 937 with Bob and Brian, 1029 The Hog, along with Lyman Kugel, Summer Shandy, bringing the 34th annual Bob and Brian Open that benefits the Mac Fund again this year. Happening Thursday, July 23rd at the Bruton Highlands courses, along with Wee Nip at Grand Geneva Resort and Spa. We're doing the show from the pro shop that morning. 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Maybe. You got the wrong microphone in front of you, Carrie. You've confused them.
9: There I'm the go. One that's confused.
8: There you go.
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9: That's what I'm saying. 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
8: 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It's 11 holes, walking course, executive course. 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And the fireworks. We wrap up the day courtesy of Valentine Coffee Roasters. 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Time for the news. Carrie.
9: Joan Cusack is explaining why she's been out of the spotlight. She was back at the Toy Story 5 premiere on the red carpet with her family.
8: She's the voice of Jessie.
9: Was she not?
8: She was.
9: Mm-hmm. You thought she looked a little interesting.
8: I said she looked really bad. I said, come here and look at this picture. Joe Cusack
9: made me go look
8: looks
9: at it.
8: Like...
9: and I'm like, okay, it's gonna be something if you want me to come to the other side of the room and look at it. And I did. And it's like, ooh. I don't think I'd recognize her in an airport, for sure.
8: I would not have recognized her.
9: So she explained why she hasn't been around for a while. She says she's not acted in 6 years, and this is her first time back on a red carpet in 11 years. She said, I feel so honored to be able to work in this industry for a long time, but it's also great to live your life and raise your kids and be in Chicago and just be a normal person. So that, to her, is priceless, she said. Joan and her husband have two sons, ages 25 and 28. She also owns and runs a gift shop in Chicago called Judy Maxwell Home. And I went on the website, and indeed it is a gift shop. There's lots of quirky little things like, you know, signs with sayings on them and decks of cards that are goofy and... things for your pup. It's just
8: Is there a complaint box with no slot in it?
9: Stuff like that. Yeah. Stuff like that. But she's a badger. Geared toward the ladies. She's a
8: Madison grad?
7: Yeah, that's her alma mater.
9: Did John too? Because I think he did too.
7: I don't know.
9: That, now that you say that. Is Judy Maxwell, is that like one of her characters from,
8: I do not know
9: 16
8: her movies.
9: Candles?
8: I know Jesse.
9: Yeah.
8: That's probably about as far as I can
9: get. Well,
8: she
9: was in the John Hughes camp of
8: yeah.
9: kids.
8: I know more about George Wallace than I know about Joan Cusack.
9: Well, especially now you do.
7: George just told us we don't know anything about him, so.
9: He told us that a lot.
7: Study.
9: He told you that several good times. Okay, after you pointed out her picture and then suddenly there she was in the news again, I thought, well, I'm going to...
8: What does she sell at that little store? Just...
9: There, it's a tchotchke store. It's a little gift
8: like
9: shop.
8: That?
9: Yeah, it's a quirky gift shop.
8: Okay.
9: With greeting cards and scented candles.
8: Is it one of those stores that I'd walk in and go, who would buy any of this stuff?
9: I'm sorry, but I was sitting on that website going, I would never touch
8: All right.
9: a thing in this store. And just not one, maybe a scented candle. I don't know how to smell it, but then I can't have candles anymore because I left my candle on. And now we know. Okay. All right. I just wanted you to know that. I want to tell you this story. A woman online says that she and her boyfriend have been trying to have kids, but now he would like to delay them trying to have kids or delay the pregnancy until after going to an amusement park so they can still ride roller coasters together.
8: Okay. It's very thoughtful. I don't want you to be pregnant and not be able to have as much fun as I have. I want to share this experience with you. Doesn't that seem nice?
9: She adds that they're planning to go because they shared a special moment there years ago and both felt it would be meaningful to go back. So again, that's kind of nice. He's being romantic and sentimental, right? Yeah.
8: Okay. I thought
9: but she's not cool with it.
8: I thought these were all things that women liked in a man.
9: Generally speaking.
8: You wanted us to cry.
9: I don't
7: know.
9: Yeah,
7: and then you saw it.
8: And then you saw you didn't like, right. Like that's uncomfortable.
9: But she's not cool with him pausing their attempts to conceive, just so she's available to ride roller coasters with him. She doesn't see it his way. Imagine a man and a woman not being able to see it, you know, the other's point of view.
8: Okay.
9: POV.
8: All right.
7: And she wants to continue having sex.
9: She wants to continue the try to conceive.
8: Unprotected.
7: Well, and that would be it.
9: Try to conceive, yes. Enough people found this situation kind of a viral moment, and it went all over the place.
8: I'm sure there have been plenty of women who have ridden roller coasters who were unaware at the time that they were pregnant. Now, you don't want to get on in your third trimester. I understand.
9: Probably not second either.
8: But if you're...
9: There could be a few weeks in the beginning where you're like, I don't know, really? Yeah. Oh, ooh, I can't.
8: Yeah, you ever hear a roller coaster of love? Roller Here it is. Coaster. Yeah. All aboard.
9: Obviously, there's a conversation they need to have where this woman explains that a pregnancy should take precedence over a few rides on a roller coaster.
7: Yes.
9: If the guy realizes his initial thought was silly and they can still have a great time without the rides, great. If not, people are saying major red flag. Like the roller coaster is more important than us starting a family. It's a roller coaster.
7: That's, I guess, what I would say. I mean, you can wedge the roller coaster thing in there anytime.
8: To say what park they wanted to go to?
9: I agree with Brian, and no, it doesn't say.
8: Okay.
9: But it says there's no pausing to have fun once the baby arrives. That's a pretty good point on her side.
8: Yeah. Roller coasters kind of take a back seat at that point.
9: Right.
8: Yeah. So,
9: maybe he's weird about other things. I don't know. This is the only thing we know about them.
8: Go ride the roller coaster.
9: Well, when does he want to do it? And what, you know, then let's go do it now.
8: This is why there's never a right answer with you people. Ever. I thought I was doing something nice.
9: Yep.
8: You weren't. You were thinking of yourself.
9: You're always thinking of yourself.
8: I was thinking of you and our future
9: child. Stupid roller coasters.
8: I'm out. It's 9:44.
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21: 1029 The Hog, weather forecast.
22: A chance of some showers and thunderstorms are once again expected during the day today. We're starting off the morning hours dry, but as we head towards lunchtime, watching for a potential first round of clusters of showers and storms moving in here. That could actually put a damper on the stronger evening threat if we hold on to a little bit of cloud cover. Still potential for some hail, damaging winds, and an isolated tornado threat, something we'll watch closely. A chance of storms moving out of here later on tonight, and then some sunshine for your Friday. With your Weather Watch full forecast, I'm meteorologist Gina Ruckio.
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7: 9:49. Time to go to the one question line. Your opportunity to ask one question. One question only. Don't start your questions with, "Can you tell me, do you know? I was wondering," or "my question is." We reserve the right to end any call at any time for any reason. The numbers?
8: 866-BOB-AND-BRIAN or 414-799-1029. Those are all the numbers we have for the one question line.
7: Phone working better now? Better? The game show was a real train wreck.
8: Oh, I think that was...
7: Those were

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Did you watch the Spurs-Knicks game last night? I turned it on in like the last 9 minutes of the game, and I thought, oh, well, the Spurs have this. Holy buckets. What a comeback. So now, when's the next game? They go back to San Antonio, right? Saturday night, I believe?

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And make sure you catch the guys broadcasting from the Pro Shop that morning, thanks to Sherwin Industries. But all the Wee Nip walking course details are at 1029thehog.com.

0: Jared said, I think the hog needs more jackal. There you go, Jared. 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
1: Hi, and I'd like to make a request, please.
0: Mm-hmm.
1: I would like double Captain and Coke and a shot of one bourbon, one shot, and one whiskey.
0: Okay. I don't know if you were talking about one bourbon, one scotch, one beer, but you hung up, so I don't really know what you want to hear. Hello, the hog.
2: Miss Mendes, James.
0: Hi, James. How's it going in Racine?
2: Warm.
0: Yeah?
2: Warm on chairs.
0: Well, Gina in Franklin and Indelco Plastics both requested Volbeat as well, but they wanted to hear Last Day Under the Sun. That work for you, James?
2: It's your show. It's your show. And you're awesome.
0: Thanks, James. You have a great day.
2: Stay crazy. Bye.
0: That's lined up. 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

0: Candy in Germantown, looking forward to driving and crying. Fly me courageous. Candy, I can tell you that Tom and Tosa appreciated that one. Dylan with the hog on at Stickler's Automotive in Tosa. Cody in Brown Deer. Brian in Grafton. Eric in Brown Deer. Kristen in Elkhorn. Adam in Waukesha wanted to hear some Dorothy, so I gave him his choices, and you'll hear his selection next, and that'll work out well for Caitlin as well.
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0: kind of getting worried that I wasn't going to find anything for a killer half hour up against the clock, but I did, and there's two answers today. All right, your chance to win tickets to Summerfest, Poppy, Megadeth, and Theory of a Dead Man with Seven Dust. Hey, it's Bob and
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0: George Wallace?
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1: 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It's Special K.
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1: What we've got here is failure to communicate. 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
1: This is causing you to miss this. What is causing you to miss what? Two answers. Hi, The Hog.
2: Mindy, how about too much work is causing you to miss your children's events?
1: Sad facts, but not the answer. Try again.
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1: Thank you. 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
3: Hey, Mindy, it's G.I.
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1: You got that honey-do list, G.I. That's not the answer. 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Hello, The Hog.
4: Social media makes me feel like I'm missing out on everything. 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
4: answer this question. No.
1: Kinda. You're kinda there, but not exactly. Try again. Hello, The Hog. Hello. Okay. Hi, The Hog.
5: Work is causing me to miss sleep.
1: It is not the answer. Try again. Hi, The Hog.
6: Work missing sleep?
1: No, try again. All right, repeat answers there. Your first clue is scroll. This is causing you to miss this. There's two answers. What is causing you to miss what? Scroll is your first clue.
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2: Scroll was the first clue. There's two answers. This is causing you to miss this. Hi, The Hog.
1: Hey, Mindy, it's the answer. The World Cup is causing you to miss work.
2: Are you watching it?
1: No, I'm not a big soccer fan at all.
2: Yeah, we'll see how we do in it, but I'm probably not going to watch much either. Although I didn't think I'd watch any of the Spurs-Knicks, but I turned that on about 9 minutes to go last night and couldn't help but watch that turnaround.
1: Yeah, that was incredible. I'm not a big basketball fan either. I love hockey and baseball.
2: Yeah.
1: The NHL finals have been spectacular, and a little bit of the NBA that I watched has been pretty cool too, so it's a good time to be a sports fan.
2: Yeah, for sure. Try again, all right?
1: Okay, thanks, Cindy.
2: Thank you. Hello, The Hog.
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4: Hey, what surprise this week?
2: Okay. Summerfest tickets, Poppy, Megadeth, Theory of a Dead Man, and Seven Dust tickets.
4: Okay. I'll wait next week.
2: You don't like those prizes? Anyone else will gladly take them. Your first clue was scroll. What is causing you to miss what? 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

0: Be watching the weather. Looks like it could start up again after 4 o'clock. There is a tornado watch in effect for Kenosha, Racine, and Woolworth counties until 9 p.m. And there's a flood watch as well. Borna and Mandy will get you where you're going, and Lana will have traffic for you. I will talk to you tomorrow.
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1: Well, the storm that rolled through yesterday damaged an iconic barn in Beaver Dam. It's the one from Culver's that says thank you, farmers, on it, which you can see on barns across the Midwest. Culver's started this initiative in 2023 as a literal thank you to farmers for providing ingredients for their food. So they've raised over $6.5 million to support agriculture since 2013, and the owners of the barn say they hope to have it back up as soon as possible.
2: Next.
3: Hey, the World Cup is here. Started today.
1: Neat.
3: Mexico getting the first kickoff this afternoon, being one of the three host countries, Mexico, Canada, and here in the United States.
1: Yes.
3: Team USA will play Paraguay tomorrow night, 8 o'clock at SoFi, as they seek to advance to the knockout round in World Cup. Now, you said you claim 54% of Americans don't care, Mandy, the story from yesterday?
1: I was like, I personally don't claim that, but that is the survey.
3: Okay, so you're not in that.
1: 54% of Americans 100% don't care, and then there's like another 20% that are like, meh.
3: I'm seeing around on local news stations, they're going to all the pubs that are going to be hosting watch parties. They have some for the U.S. game that are starting at 1 o'clock tomorrow to get in there to get your prime spot for an 8 o'clock kickoff.
1: Wow.
3: How sauced are you going to be?
1: You're not going to remember that game at all.
3: 7 hours in before the game, the match even starts. That's something. But welcome, the World Cup is here.
2: Next.
3: Summerfest, almost here. Mm-hmm. A week from today, it's going to open up, and we'll run down some of the new foods and some of the other new things for 2026 that you can experience coming up next on 102.9 The Hog.
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2: Yeah, but these are from your favorite OG spots. 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
0: Yeah, it was those creepy creatures.
1: Yes. So,
0: and it was by the U line, right?
1: Yeah, North Gate. I imagine this is the same spot because it says near the North Gate. The Radiant Echoes by Fuzz Pop, an art, immersive art and sound experience reverberating with light and created by community. So,
0: but what is it though?
1: It's, I mean, their image is a shadow of a person looking at some different colors of stuff. Of
0: okay.
1: Just like colors that are
0: okay, so probably, it'll be a surprise.
1: Probably moving and immersive, and maybe you can feel it. So walk through that maybe after a few of these cocktail concoctions.
0: Right?
1: Oh, and Summerfest, guess what? Still does live music, too. So, with that, the Hog Pen will be permanently parked at the Generac stage. If you've hung out with us the last several years, it's away from the stage and then a walkway right by the captain's deck. The captain's deck that faces the Generac stage will be there.
0: We're in a great spot.
1: For the duration of Summerfest. You got Third Eye Blind opening up next Thursday night at the U-Line stage. Styx on the 19th, David Lee Roth, Don Felder. 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Got your chance to win tickets coming up at 4, Manny. What the game is?
0: No scrubs, just trivia.
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16: 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Use extra caution. 41 southbound already slowing down between Appleton and Capitol. 43 southbound already on the break between Capitol Drive and downtown. I'm Lana, that's 1029 Road Dog Traffic.
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5: 1029 The Hog Traffic.
9: 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The rain slowing things down, getting real slow. 41 southbound right now through the construction zone between Appleton and Capitol. Not much better, 43 southbound.

0: down between Capitol Drive and the high-rise bridge, 94 westbound, slow right out of downtown to just about Holly Road, 94 eastbound, backed up to almost 84th Street, 894 southbound, slowing down a bit between Greenfield and the Hale. I'm Lana, that's 1029 Rodog Traffic.
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0: sought after, but you can still make like 1,000 and have it be like that.
1: They created the buzz.
0: Dear Coors, this is baloney.
1: They made it very limiting. They made it a very exclusive offer.
0: You know what? You would be on their side. I'm done with this.
1: So I understand why they're doing it that way. And then maybe down the line they release a bunch, but it won't be. Now
0: I don't want it then.
1: Now there's going to be a lot more demand for that next release on the 18th. Maybe they kick some. Maybe they go, okay, we're going to add another week. Maybe they do that.
0: Well, then you're out of the 250 America thing.
1: I think they should stick with the 250 thing.
0: Right? America. You're already there, so just be done
1: show.
0: With it.
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1: Well, the storm that rolled through yesterday damaged an iconic barn in Beaver Dam. It's the one from Culver's that says thank you, farmers, on it, which you can see on barns across the Midwest. Culver's started this initiative in 2023 as a literal thank you to farmers for providing ingredients for their food. So they've raised over $6.5 million to support agriculture since 2013. And the owners of the barn say they hope to have it back up as soon as possible.
2: Next.
3: Hey, the World Cup is here. Started today.
1: Neat.
3: Mexico getting the first kickoff this afternoon, being one of the three host countries, Mexico, Canada, and here in the United States.
1: Yes.
3: Team USA will play Paraguay tomorrow night, 8 o'clock at SoFi, as they seek to advance to the knockout round in World Cup. Now, you said you claim 54% of Americans don't care, Mandy, the story from yesterday?
1: I was like, I personally don't claim that, but that is the survey.
3: Okay, so you're not in that.
1: 54% of Americans 100% don't care, and then there's like another 20% that are like, meh.
3: I'm seeing around on local news stations, they're going to all the pubs that are going to be hosting watch parties. They have some for the U.S. game that are starting at 1 o'clock tomorrow to get in there to get your prime spot for an 8 o'clock kickoff.
1: Wow.
3: How sauced are you going to be?
1: You're not going to remember that game at all.
3: 7 hours in before the game, the match even starts. That's something. But welcome, the World Cup is here.
2: Next.
3: Summerfest, almost here. Mm-hmm. A week from today, it's going to open up, and we'll run down some of the new foods and some of the other new things for 2026 that you can experience coming up next on 102.9 The Hog.

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1: 1 week from today, the opening day of Summerfest. Some of the new eats you could try this year, Mandy.
2: That's from places like Jimmy Ward's Grill. That's got your chicken tendies, your burgers. You've got Montaco's Taqueria, the Wisconsin Table. That's kind of like your classic supper club kind of vibe with the food. Wild Dog is a new spot that will have outrageous hot dogs, if you will.
1: Outrageous.
2: Outrageous. It's got flavor combinations that you've never seen before. And they have elote style dogs, which... you know I'm going to have to try because I love elote. You've also got some new places to try some cocktails, including cocktails and confections. That's where you can get specialty cocktails and your boozy shakes. Now, I love that on a hot summer day. Mm-hmm. You also got the Happy Thursday Container Bar that will be located on the Lakefront Walk. I believe last time they only had like a smaller bar that was very popular, so it should be bigger this time. And I don't recall this happening before. Summerfest Happy Hour, that takes place every day from 4 to 5, where you can get select Molson Coors products for just $6. So that's some of the new, brand new locations and things you can check out. But you got some OGs that are going to be there that are offering new foods.
1: We'll get to those next.
0: 1029 The Hog supports the troops.
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20: 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Guaranteed or your money back. Because I never met a clog that was going to...

0: 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Green Gobbler. Let the Gobbler get it.
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